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2: This is the Alyssa and Jeff Experiments, an hour of things and stuff and music and stuff, and some of the stuff about the music is some of the stuff I'm about to say and stuff. First up, we heard The Man With Money In His Hands by Jessie Marzin, released last week as her first single. The song focuses on the lifestyle of the hyper-rich elites while everyday life gets harder for everyone else. Marzin said it came from feeling helpless and angry watching billionaires grow richer while millions struggle to afford to eat, calling the track a critique of systemic corruption. Following that, we heard Tethered by Eilish Constance, who is an LA singer-songwriter still only 17 years old, and this one arrived as the follow-up to One Plus One from earlier this year. We have new tracks from The Wasia Project and Sydney's Vanessa in just a moment, but right now, let's learn about some last things.

0: Here on the Alyssa and Jeff House of Offense is the best form of defense. We are convinced most endings are predictable, but sometimes they're not. This is Closing Time, where we'll attempt to linger just a little longer and take a peek into the famous final notes, flavors, or farewells of those who've exited with style, mystery, or just plain strangeness. Because while you only get one chance to make a first impression, your last impression lasts forever. This month, we focus on some final jobs in Australia.
1: To kick us off today, on Sunday, the 11th of January in 2009, the Sydney Harbour Bridge stopped taking cash. After 77 years of toll collectors working the booths, the bridge went cashless. On the first morning, staff were still positioned at the old lanes, not taking money, but to wave cars through and handle confusion because thousands upon thousands of drivers were used to rolling down the window and paying a person. Around 50 toll collectors were reported at the time to be facing uncertainty as that switch landed. From that day, the job moved away from the booth and into electronic accounts and back office processing, the moment a very visible job simply stop being visible.
0: Next up, for most of the 20th century, telegrams were the original urgent message. Births, deaths, disasters, news you couldn't wait to post. That meant real jobs, counter staff taking the message, clerks formatting it, and staff pushing it through the system for delivery. By 1993, Australia's last publicly provided telegram-style service was closing, and we even have a timestamp for the end. A museum record in Tamworth, New South Wales, documents what it describes as the last Australia Post lettergram sent at 5 p.m. on Thursday, the 30th of September 1993, from Tamworth Post Office to the Tamworth Power Station Museum. After that, the work didn't move to a new counter. It moved to the phone, then email, then the text message. The message didn't disappear, but the people whose job it was to carry it did.
1: And to round us out today, checks are one of the last payment methods that still pull people into the loop. Not because of the paper itself, it's because of everything around it. You're verifying details, handling mismatched names, unreadable amounts, stop payments, suspected fraud, rejects, and the manual reconciliation when a check doesn't clear cleanly. Australia has now put fixed dates on the shutdown of checks. Checks stop being issued by the 30th of June in 2028. Then on the 30th of September 2029, they stop being accepted. That's the closure point for the whole system. Even now, checks still show up in places that run on routine. Older customers, community clubs, small charities, property and estate payments, the last corners of life where a signed piece of paper still feels normal. When acceptance ends in 2029, it doesn't just finish the check, it finishes the work behind it, the quiet processing jobs that have kept checks and therefore money moving for generations.
2: Alyssa, Alyssa, Alyssa, Alyssa, Alyssa, Alyssa, and G.

0: Two Triple R's breakfast shows are giving away over $2,000 in prizes. Tune in from 7 to 9 every morning between Monday, April 13th and Friday, April 17th for your chance to win. And why not come down in person? Join us for our open mic session or step up to the soapbox and share your thoughts live. That's Two Triple R's drive-through breakfast, Monday, April 13th to Friday, April 17th. 7 a.m. to 9 a.m. And you could be a winner. Whoa!
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0: We are back here on the Alyssa and Jeff Experiments in Studio 2 of the Henley Cottage live on a Saturday afternoon or repeated on Thursday mornings on the home of good things in all shapes and sizes, 2RRR.
1: We heard just then Alice by Vanessa, a Sydney-based Korean hyperpop artist, which came out in February. It's one of a run of recent releases from her alongside Blue Eyes last year and Times earlier this year.
0: To kick us off then was 2515 by Wasia Project, released through the AWOL label. Wasia Project is the project of London-based siblings Will Gow and Olivia Hardy. Both came up through classical music, Olivia on piano and Will on violin, and that background has always sat underneath what they do, even as their songs have moved across alt-pop, jazz, and more cinematic territory. The duo have also spoken about drawing on their Chinese-British heritage, with the name of the project itself reflecting something bigger than either of them on their own. 2515 is a real shift in tone. The duo said it marks a new chapter in their songwriting, calling it colder and darker than anything they've done before, and saying the song is fueled by anger, with the sound mirroring racing thoughts. Will said it feels more confrontational, while Olivia said it feels more precise, which gives a pretty clear sense of where they're heading with it. It follows earlier releases, Letters from the Day from last year and the Isotope EP from 2024. Okay, so that takes us to our back-to-back segment, where we take an artist we both love and give them a little bit more love.
1: Today's artist is a 28-year-old singer, songwriter, and actor who's been quietly, and then not so quietly, building something pretty special over the last few years. I first really found him around 2022 with the release of Ivory, an album that didn't just introduce a sound, but blurred the lines of what that sound even was and earned him a Grammy nomination for Best New Artist. He released another album in 2024 called God Said No, which he called a survey of the emotional wreckage that followed the end of a torrid love affair. Along the way, he's collaborated with artists like Daniel Caesar, Malcolm Todd, and Rule, and he really stands out through how naturally he fits like anywhere. R&B, indie, pop, a bit of funk, a bit of soul, nothing ever feels forced. Born Omar Velasco in India to Mexican immigrant parents, his whole journey started pretty simply, self-taught guitar, uploading songs online, and all figuring out as he went. And that DIY beginning still lives in his music now. There's something very raw in it, very unpolished, and that is evident in this back-to-back, where I picked three that have really stuck with me, the kind you go back to without even thinking about it. This is the excellent Omar Apollo.

0: 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Last year alone, they invested 94% of their prior year's net profit after tax towards a bunch of local initiatives. All made possible because you choose to bank with them. Proudly part of Bendigo Bank, Community Bank North Ryde, in Cox's Road Mall. 2RRR!
1: That was a great hat trick of songs from our feature back-to-back artist this week, Omar Apollo. We kicked off first then with Evergreen from 2022's Ivory. Following that was Life's Unfair from God Said No, which he released in 2024. And to finish it off then was his collaboration with the superb Daniel Caesar, that was Invincible, which was also off of Ivory.
2: A great selection there from Melissa. Okay, right now let's hear from Failure with their new song, The Air's on Fire. You're on 2RRR, The Experiment.

That was The Heirs on Fire by Failure, released back in February. Well, not really back in February, in February, but February wasn't that long ago. As the lead single from their new album, Location Lost, due out on April the 24th. Can't wait for that one. Okay, wake up to something special with 2RRR's Drive Through Breakfast. We're giving away, well, we're not, me and Alyssa aren't giving it away. The station's giving away over $2,000 in prizes all week long. And by all week, we mean next week, starting next week. Join us on Monday, April. Well, don't join us. Me and Alyssa won't be there. Will we, Ali? Not on Monday, at least. On April the, it says here April 13th. I think it means April the 13th. Make it readable for us. Through Friday? It's not, it's through to Friday. Who wrote the copy for this, I ask you? Let's make it readable. Okay, join us, not us. Join the group, the breakfast presenters, the ones who are eager enough to get up Monday to Friday, 7 to 9. From Monday, April the 13th through to Friday, April the 17th, from 7 a.m. to 9 a.m. And again, even if Ali was part of this, there's no way she's getting up before like mid-school holidays. Try and see Ali before 12 o'clock on school holidays, I tell you. Like, that is a miracle. So we basically get the little hours between midday and kind of like 9 or 10 p.m. when I go to bed because I'm an old man. And Ali's up to all hours. We just don't see her. So she wouldn't be here. For your chance to win some incredible prizes, including dinner vouchers to the North Ride RSL, or for the North Ride RSL. Are you a singer, musician, or have something to say? Step up to our open mic and grab a spot on the soapbox and let your voice be heard. Don't miss 2RRR's Drive Through Breakfast. Again, Monday the 13th. Monday, April the 13th to Friday, April the 17th, 7 to 9 a.m. on 2RRR 88.5 FM, your local sound to the world. Okay, up now, the new one from Any Young Mechanic.

0: Hello and welcome and welcome and hello. We are the Alyssa and Jeff Experiments live here in the studios of 2RRR, the iconic Sydney community radio station. It's a great privilege for us to be on the airwaves with you this afternoon here on 88.5 FM. I am the Jeff.
1: And I am the Alyssa. He's my dad.
0: She's my daughter. And Alyssa, would you hire a builder who can start tomorrow?
1: Like, why?
0: It's just a question.
1: Well, I'm not hiring a builder. I'm 16.
0: Hypothetically, would you hire a builder who can start tomorrow?
1: I'm so far off thinking about that that I wouldn't give two Fs if they could or couldn't. Would you?
0: Well, that depends.
1: On what?
0: Well, it would depend on if I thought they were dodgy or not. A huge shout out to our main ranger, the Lone Ranger, for his weekly buffet of all things football on what has to be Sydney's finest footballing show, Planet Football, every Saturday morning for 2 hours. And if this is our Thursday encore, this one goes out to our main rooster, the king of the Chook Pen, Thursday morning's one and only host of the Morning Roost, Chook with his Morning Roost. Righto, Ali, dear daughter, would you get a tattoo from someone that's never had one?
1: I'm never getting a tattoo.
0: But if you did, would you?
1: Still no.
0: Why?
1: Because I don't want my first tattoo to be someone's experiment, and I'm not sure they'd have empathy for the pain.
0: Good call. We have a huge hour of new music coming up today. G-Tay, Angemile, and Charlotte Cornfield's new songs. And how about this one, Ali? Would you hire a financial advisor if you had more money than them?
1: Well, I'm broke, so fat chance that would ever happen. But, maybe. Would you?
0: Nah.
1: Why?
0: Because if I had more money than them, why would I take advice from them on how to manage my money? I'm clearly better at it.
1: Right. I think you've thought about this stuff too much.
0: Way too much. It's actually all I've thought about this week. We have a return of some segments today. I forgot the law, and we'll play a generational game of musical tastes in that kind of sounds like. And we'll sniff out some life hacks with It's All Right to Bite. Would you trust a doctor who never says, I'm not sure?
1: No, I think that's terrifying.
0: Same. If you can't say I'm not sure, you can't say I need to research that for a bit.
1: What about this one? Would you ever trust a person who smiles all the time?
0: Absolutely not. Completely the opposite. Life's never that good. If you're smiling all the time, you're hiding something, and I don't trust you at all.
1: A very insightful look into the mind of a cynical, jaded, tired-on madman there, folks. This is the type of crap I live with every day. My poor, poor mum. Pity us not. Today, to kick off a U2 classic, you are on the Experiments.

0: are back on the Would You Trust a Mechanic Who Didn't Own a Car experiments today on 2RRR, your local sound to the world. And first up was U2 with Ultraviolet Light My Way, track number 10 from Achtung Baby, released in November 1991 on Island Records.
1: This one wasn't released as a single, but the band has spoken about it a lot. Bono called Ultraviolet a little disturbed and also described it as an epic U2 song, saying the key kept his voice in a conversational place and changed how he approached the lyrics. He's also linked the line, "There's a silence that comes to a house where no one can sleep," to Raymond Carver.
0: In the studio, it was heavily revised. Flood, the producer and engineer who worked with U2 on the Achtung Baby sessions, said there was plenty of debate about whether Bono could get away with the baby, baby, baby chorus, and Flood's verdict afterwards was he got away with it all right. Producer Brian Eno also wrote about stripping songs back when they were in danger of disappearing under overdubs, and Ultraviolet is one of the tracks tied to that approach. It also started life as two separate demos before it became one song that appears on the album.
1: Achtung Baby has sold 18 million copies worldwide and won the 1993 Grammy for Best Rock Performance by a duo or group with vocal.
0: They are still releasing gold. Their new EP, Days of Ash, was released last month with almost no fanfare, and it is superb. Angemile and GTA's new tracks in just a bit, but right now, we want to let you know that it is all right to bite. You can buy.

0: People biting hurts.
1: In this segment, we pass on three random bite-sized life hacks from a random topic randomly chosen by our random randomizer wheel of random things. And this wheel really has become a source of hope. A new hope, if you will. It's a wheel from a long, long time ago in a galaxy far, far away. It was once a hermit-like, quiet, circular, wizard object, just a crazy old wheel, hidden away, watching over the station from the shadows, waiting for the right time to return. Some say it disappeared. Others say it was deliberately concealed, protected from those not ready for its deeply reasonable levels of randomness. But when our show revealed itself to this great station that is 2RRR, and our show clearly needed guidance, when the people needed bite-sized answers from deeply questionable topics, the wheel returned. Older, wiser, slightly more warped from moisture, a silent guardian, a wooden watcher, a round mentor for a less civilized age, and a mentor who reveals random things and then random things about random things. So let us once again create balance in the force of randomness and spin this wheel. Ali, spin away.
2: Spinning.

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1: Life hacks to own a home.
2: Life hacks to own a home. So here are three random bite-sized alternatives for people who look at house prices and think, well, how the fork in the road am I supposed to afford that?
1: House prices too high in the suburb you actually want to live in? Then try rent vesting. That's where you keep renting where you want to be, but buy an investment property somewhere cheaper and more affordable. 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Rent where you want, buy where you can.
2: Locked out of the property market because the land costs are almost as much as the home itself? Yes? Then you need the Community Land Trust. 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

0: We are on 2RRR 88.5, and first up then we heard Andrew Mile with Rust and Wire. He's a North Carolina songwriter, and this one comes from his new album, You're Free to Go. The album was produced by Brad Cook, and Andrew Mile said these songs are the closest he's ever gotten to putting his real life on the page. Following that was G Tay with Limerence. She's an LA-based artist of Nigerian heritage, and she said, "This song is about the mental loop that kicks in once the honeymoon phase fades, when you're still showing up and still giving, but you can't stop replaying the question, is it actually you they love or the comfort of not being alone?" She said, "This one is for the girls who have a bad habit of deep rumination."
1: Up soon is one from Rat Boyz as well as Charlotte Cornfield's new song, but right now, let's not forget the law.
0: In this segment, I Forgot the Law, we explore the world's weirdest laws that have slipped through those cracks that we call logic. These laws won't explain the world, they'll just raise more questions. Because somewhere, someone did something strange and got caught.
1: In Canada, you can face up to 2 years in prison for raising a false fire alarm. The law goes out of its way to spell the different ways you might actually do it too. Under section 437 of the Criminal Code, it is an offence if, without reasonable cause, you willfully make or circulate an alarm of fire by outcry, by ringing bells, by using a fire alarm, by telephone, by telegraph, or in any other manner. The act itself can be as small as ringing a bell and making people think there is a fire. The consequence, though, can be a criminal conviction and up to 2 years behind bars.
0: Over in Hong Kong, the law takes a pretty dim view of things falling out of buildings. Under the Summary Offences Ordinance, it's an offence not only to drop something from a building, but also to even allow something to fall from one. So it doesn't have to be an intentional act in the dramatic sense. The offence can be made out if something comes down from a building and you're the one responsible for letting that happen. The penalty there is a level 3 fine and up to 6 months in prison. The law treats it as a serious public safety issue because of what the object can do once gravity takes over.
1: And now, in our land that is girt by sea in Western Australia, refusing to answer a question in front of Parliament can land you in real trouble. The Criminal Code says that a person who is present before either the House of Parliament or before a committee authorised to summon witnesses and who refuses to answer any lawful or relevant question is liable to 2 years imprisonment and a $24,000 fine. It's not written for grand acts of sabotage or for public disorder. It comes down to a refusal to answer a question you are lawfully required to answer, which means the act itself can be as small and as plain as saying nothing at all. Australia, the land where saying nothing can land you in prison. And that is this month's I Forgot the Law.

0: Where's a great place to socialise or hold a function?
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0: are the dad and daughter who don't exist. Thanks for being with us this hour here on 2RRR. We heard first up Rat Boys with Light Night Mountains, All That. They're a Chicago band that started back in 2010. That was their first release on New West Records, co-produced by Chris Waller. And Julia Steiner, the lead singer, said the original brief was to write a ultra-high-energy folk song with spooky and pastoral lyrics. And that was as catchy as all hell. Following that was Charlotte Cornfield with Lost Leader, featuring Christian Lee Hudson. She's a Toronto singer-songwriter, and that is the third single from her sixth album, Hurts Like Hell, which comes out next week on the Merge label. Okay, let's move on to our game. That kind of sounds like.
1: This is our little generational musical challenge where I select a song that has been on my playlist this week and I play it. And during that song, my dad has to synthesize my song. He has to digest it and spit it back out with a song of his own that he thinks it sounds like, which is why we call this That Kind of Sounds Like. I then, though, will rate how he does, and that is the kicker, because he's crap. He's crap and he hates losing. He's crap, he hates losing, and he's a crybaby. So the old crybaby over there tends to flip tables after finding out how badly he did, swear, get censored out, and then we move on to the next song. So that's the game, let's get to it. This one comes with a language warning. Dad, find one that kinda sounds like inquisitive minds. Come on now.

0: We are the Alyssa and Jeff Experiments. She is the Alyssa, I am the Jeff, and we are exactly one third of the way through our little game called That Kind of Sounds Like. The first stanza is over as Alyssa has played Sydney band Inquisitive Minds track called
1: Come On Now.
0: Come On Now. So in this game, as a recap, if you've just joined us, she plays a song from her ultra modern playlist. I then play a song that I've chosen off the cuff and quickly, one that I think it kind of sounds like, which is why we call it That Kind of Sounds Like. And then Alyssa will rate how I've done. I'll cry like a baby. I'll flip tables after finding out how badly I've done. I'll swear, I'll get censored out, and then we move on to the next song. So, in retort to the song Alyssa played, Come On Now by local Sydney band Inquisitive Minds, that kinda sounds like

0: propres du savon de couture. Je crois du succès, la goutte des chansons en succès avec des instruments balleux pour faire exister une nouvelle musique.
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0: ABC Oldies, Maxine Brown. Oh, no, not my baby. 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McCartney. We're playing the best of the 60s, 70s, and more. 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

0: BC Oldies, y'all know, of course, Good Morning, Good Morning was inspired by Kellogg's Corn Flake cereal box. JP McCarty, the best of the 60s, 70s, and more. 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Charles wants to hear Chicago. We'll play it. 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

0: 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Bobby Freeman, come on, let's swim a little bit. More great oldies coming up. We got the Essex walking and David Essex rocking on ABC Oldies.
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0: ABC Oldies, the best of the 60s, 70s, and more. Bob Seger is still the same. It's J.P. McCartney. We're playing the best songs that you can think of. In fact, right now, you can think of one and call me and let me know what you want to hear. 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

0: See Oldies, Michelle. It's one of Paul's best songs ever. JP McCartney on ABC Oldies. The chairman of the board is on the way on ABC Oldies.
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0: ABC Oldies, Did You Know? Del Shannon wrote that song. Yeah, J.P. McCartney on ABC Oldies. More great stuff come up, including Ocean, Put Your Hand in the Hand.
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A hustle here and a hustle there. New York City is the place where they said, hey babe, take a walk on the wild side.

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Went to the Apollo, you should have seen him go, go, go. They said, hey, sugar, take a walk on the wild side. I said, hey, babe, take a walk on the wild side. 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

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Then I guess she had to crash. 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I said, hey babe, take a walk on the wild side. I said, hey honey, take a walk on the wild side. And the colored girls say, doo doo doo doo doo doo doo doo doo doo doo doo doo doo doo doo doo doo doo doo doo doo doo doo doo doo doo doo doo doo doo doo doo doo doo doo doo doo doo doo doo doo doo 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doo doo doo doo doo doo doo doo doo doo doo doo doo doo doo doo doo doo doo doo doo doo doo doo doo doo doo doo doo doo doo doo doo doo doo doo doo doo doo doo doo doo doo doo doo doo doo doo doo doo 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

0: ABC Oldies, the great Martha Reeves and Vandellas. It's Live Wire, some Motel Music on ABC Oldies. The Rascals were recently inducted into the New Jersey Hall of Fame. We've got them and Rick Nelson on the way on ABC Oldies.
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0: ABC oldies, great Lennon and McCartney vocals, some fabulous harmonies. That's Wait, the Beatles. JP McCartney on ABC oldies coming up, the classic countdown. 1964 is the year, and it's next on ABC oldies.
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0: ABC Oldie is the classic countdown, 1964, the number three song, Johnny Rivers. In 64, the first Mustang came off the assembly line. Gas only cost 30 cents a gallon and bananas 15 cents. And this song was number two.
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0: He's the classic countdown. Rod Stewart, by the way, on the harmonica on that. It's time for the number one song, the top of the pop, the cream of the crop.
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We are live from London's Carnaby Street. A bit of a change to the opening schedule. DJ Handsome can't make it today. His girlfriend Daisy has broken her foot last night in Brighton. Oh. I'm going to do an opening half an hour, and then we've got a special surprise guest in Cass Brewster, back to back with Jason Bourne for 90 minutes.

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Big shout to Ethy J Rodriguez locked in on Mixcloud. We are live from London's Carnaby Street. Pre-show ahead of our takeover of Vespers in Peckham tonight, 11 till 4, featuring Jamie Unknown, Kasia, myself, Jason Bourne. Tickets still available on RA. If you're locked in, let us know. Drop a message in the chat.

The sounds of Lucky, Luke Dean, and Silver Bump. Move, make your move. I said this speed is sweet. I'm about to make my move. I said I'm about to make my move. For the next 90 minutes, you will have the pleasure of Jason Bourne SE back-to-back Cass Brewster. Cass is actually buying some coffees right now.

Shout out to the 31 people locked in so far. Everyone in store today. Big up all the staff. So let me see your body, yeah. If you haven't heard, Akin is back. Vespers, aka Peckham Audio, tonight, 11 till 4. Tickets still available on RA. Special appearances, Reptile B, Jamie Unknown, Jason Ball, and myself. Another guest in today for us, making her debut for Akin, Esky Wild. Very, very excited to have her on. We met at Voices Radio one time when we were crossing over from shows. I caught a little bit at the start of our show and I've seen her online ever since. Very, very talented DJ. We're going to catch up with her and find out about what she has going on at the minute. You're about to see Cass Brewster bring the coffee in. Bring the coffee in, Cass. Come say hello. Make your move. He's never bought a coffee in his life, so he doesn't know where to leave it.

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1: Hello, how you doing?
0: I'm good, mate. Nav's going to have a banana. He sees you drinking coffee over his decks. Hi, Nav, if you're locked in. Hope you're well, mate. Thanks for having us back.
1: Sorry about that, Nav.
0: What you got going on today, Jay? Anything good?
1: Just excited for the event later on.
0: Later on?
1: Yeah.
0: What is that event later on, Jay?
1: Akin at Pecknam. Akin at Pecknam at 11 to 4. Be there, be rectangle.
0: You're not sure of your set time yet, I haven't told you.
1: No, you haven't told me yet.
0: I haven't told you. I think what we're going to do, 11 till 12 is like little dead spot for me. It's always when people are still drinking, catching up, pre-drinks are finishing, wrapping up. So me and Jay are going to do a little back-to-back to open.
1: Oh, yeah? Nice.
0: Maybe like a little half an hour back-to-back.
1: Nice.
0: Then we'll
1: nice.
0: Give you 1 hour after that.
1: Okay.
0: Sounding good?
1: Yeah.
0: You ready for that?
1: Ready.
0: Have you got any of your own tunes in?
1: Yeah, I got a couple, you know. Couple.
0: Just a couple?
1: Yeah, just a couple.
0: Are you shy today?
1: No. I'm just chilling.
0: So time is 12:34. Until around about 2 o'clock, you're going to be listening to the sounds of Jason Bourne SE and Cass Brewster, aka Mechanics Music Supremos, in the house. Cass stepped in very last minute, as he always does. Cass, come say hello.
2: Hello.
0: I'm sure you've got bare tunes, new ones that you forgot about.
2: I've got loads of new tunes that I'm going to play today. I was exporting them before out of Ableton on the way,
0: Classic Cass Brewster. Cool, let's wrap this up. The next sounds you hear after the break will be the sounds of Jason Bourne, SE and Cass Brewster back to back.

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2: Good afternoon. It's Prem's Fathers of House Takeover. Running some vibes for the next hour. Keep it locked.

Greetings, greetings. Welcome to the dedication to the fathers, fathers of house. That's who we are. Thank you for tuning in, no matter where you are. Right now we've got DJ Prems holding it down for us. I ain't seen this guy in over 10 years. In over 10 years. But he's still got it. Old tight DJ Prems.

Up next, we got myself starting at 1. Then we got DJ P. No, sorry, we got Heelton at 2. And then we got DJ P at 3. And then we go back to back to back to end the show. Stay tuned, stay locked.

0: It's been myself, Prems, for the last hour. Thank you for locking in. Back in the mix for the longest time. Been out of the game, so it's nice to be back, knocking the rust off. Big up Fathers of House. Takeover. Running all the way through till 6. Yeah, and then vibes tonight at
1: Oslo
0: in Hackney. Make sure you're there. Keep it locked.

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Street. It is a stunning day out. Get out if you haven't been out. Jam-packed show with appearances from Luke Estelle, myself, HCTR, and Akin favourite Cass Brewster. Big producer day today, lots of upcoming talented producers. HCTR just had a massive release, I think, with Profound Sound. Luke Estelle, we both have releases on Radiate, and he's got a few very exciting bits coming up. And Cass Brewster, you should all know very well by now.

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HCTR will be here at 1 o'clock. Luke Estelle's just entered the building.

Junior Jack's Thrill Meter, Who Edit. Heard this at a rave at like 3 a.m. 2 years ago and it took my head off. 5 minutes left of my intro. HCTR up next at 1 o'clock. He's inside the building. Luke Estelle's already got the coffees in. One till two, HCTR. Following Luke Estelle, then I'll jump back on before Cass Brewster, 4 till 5 o'clock. I will then close us out from 5 till 6 with some garage, as long as I find a USB-C to A adapter, which I forgot today. 34 locked in watching live, let us know where you're listening from.

Yes, this is OS Brain. It down for the next hour. Old type DJ Prems, he just came off. It's the dedication to the fathers.

Alright, that's the last one for myself, OS Brain. Up next we got Mr. Hilltown, straight up. We need a dub siren, but nonetheless, we got Mr. Hilton 2-3. Then we got DJP 3-4. Then we finish it off with a back to back to back to back. Keep it locked. Thank you for tuning in. It's Fathers of House. Let's get it.

0: welcome and hello and hello and welcome. We are the Alyssa and Jeff Experiments here on 2RRR 88.5.
1: I'm the Alyssa.
0: And I am the Jeff, and for whatever reason, I've been eating a lot of sandwiches this week. I kind of started off very normally, cheese and tomato, then into a BLT, a couple of classic Vegemite and some peanut butter sandwiches. I know it's peanut butter, but I still need to put butter on my peanut butter sandwiches. Anyway, somewhere along the way, for whatever reason, things got a little experimental after that.
1: Okay, let's park this sandwich chat, Dad. We can circle back to that later.
0: If I could trust that we would circle back, that'd be fine, but I don't. By about Tuesday, I was on to a few chip sandwiches. I found salt and vinegar or chicken chips were the best, but the bread has to be super fresh. And again, it has to be well buttered. It also doesn't work if it's toast.
1: Okay, Dad, please make this very quick. We've got a big hour to get to this week.
0: Fine, quick, got it. After the chip sandwiches, I thought I'd move on to some of the classics people have already worked out. I kicked off with a Reuben. I went heavy on the sauerkraut the first time in that. Let me tell you, that was a mistake. The second time, I drained it properly, and it actually held together really well, and I kind of felt that I'd now avoid getting scurvy for another decade after those. I made a Monte Cristo, which is really just a ham and cheese sandwich, but it's kind of French toasted and deep fried. I tried it with some raspberry jam for dipping, and it's annoying how much it improved it. Then I had a muffaletta. I did one with salami and ham, and then one with whatever was left in the fridge, and both worked.
1: All right. I've given you your space. We are not getting another minute of airtime for sandwiches. Up later today, we're playing new tracks from Sydney's Vanessa, the new track from The Wager Project and Jesse Mazin.
0: The problem is, though, Alyssa, where do you stop? Because once you go down the path I've walked down this week, you start thinking, what won't work between two slices of bread? Like, does kimchi with cheese and Dijon mustard in a toasty sound like a dare or a frickin' revolution? Can you put a slice of orange or some creamy carbonara and some pickles together? Do apple slices belong in a sandwich? Do they? Do they, Alyssa, I ask you?
1: That's it. We're done. We're going to a song. First up today is the late, great MF Doom. This one has a language warning.
2: Mic check.

0: Well done to you. You're back with the Is a Sausage, Onions and Sauce on Bread a Sandwich? Yes. Yes, it is, Alyssa and Jeff Experiments on 2RRR with both my daughter and me. First up today was Doomsday by MF Doom, taken from his debut solo album Operation Doomsday, released in 1999 on Fondalum Records. MF Doom was the solo project of Daniel Dumile, a British-born, US-raised rapper who first emerged in the late 1980s as part of the group KMD, alongside his younger brother DJ Subrock.
1: KMD formed in Long Beach, New York, and released their debut album, Mr. Hood, in 1991 on Elektra Records. Their second album, Black Bastard, was completed in 1993 but shelved by the label before release following internal disputes and controversy over its artwork. Around that same period, DJ Subrock was killed in a car accident in 1993, which led to the group's collapse and Dumile's withdrawal from the music industry.
0: Dumile re-emerged in the late 1990s as MF Doom, adopting the metal mask inspired by the Marvel character Doctor Doom. He performed and recorded anonymously, using the mask as a permanent part of the project. Operation Doomsday has gone on to sell hundreds of thousands of copies globally through independent distribution and reissues, becoming one of the defining underground hip-hop releases of its era.
1: Doomsday is built around a sample of Sade's Kiss of Life and became his signature track with hundreds of millions of streams. His later work includes Food in 2004 and 2009's Born Like This, along with collaborative records including Mad Villainy with Madlib in 2004. That album in particular is widely cited as a landmark in alternative hip-hop.
0: Daniel Dumile died in 2020 at age 49, one of the litany of great losses in hip-hop, with the cause confirmed as a reaction to blood pressure medication. Coming up very soon is the new tracks from both Eilish Constance and Jesse Marzin, so stick with us for those. But to get us to those great tracks is this.

0: this segment, we filter out the fluff so that we don't fall afoul in the world of new technology. We focus in on the future and remove the tangled terminology that allows us all to follow the tech talk so you can nod your head in knowledge and not collapse in confusion. This week, we focus in on the world of renewables, green hydrogen.
1: Green hydrogen is a way of making fuel using water and electricity without producing carbon emissions. Instead of digging fuel out of the ground like coal or gas, this process creates fuel from something we already have plenty of, water.
0: The idea itself isn't new. Scientists have known since the early 1800s that electricity can split water into hydrogen and oxygen. This process is called electrolysis. What's changed now is that we can use renewable energy like solar and wind to power it, which makes the whole process clean.
1: Let's break it down simply. Water is made of hydrogen and oxygen. If you pass electricity through water, it separates into those two gases. The hydrogen is captured and stored, and that hydrogen becomes the fuel.
0: Think of it like this. Instead of mining fuel, you're making fuel. You take water, add electricity, and out comes hydrogen gas that you can use later. The oxygen is just released or reused.
1: The important detail is where the electricity comes from. If you use coal power, it defeats the purpose. But if you use solar panels or wind turbines, the hydrogen is produced with almost no emissions. That's why it's called green hydrogen.
0: So what do you actually do with hydrogen once you've made it? Well, you can burn it like a fuel. You can use it in something called a fuel cell, which turns hydrogen back into electricity. When that happens, the only byproduct is water.
1: That makes it incredibly useful for things that are hard to electrify. Heavy trucks, ships, and even some aircraft are being tested with hydrogen because batteries alone aren't always practical for long distances or heavy loads.
0: Countries are investing heavily into this. Australia, Germany and Japan are all building large-scale hydrogen projects. Australia, in particular, is aiming to export green hydrogen using its solar and wind resources.
1: That's still challenges because producing hydrogen this way is currently very expensive and storing it isn't simple. It's a very light gas, so it needs to be compressed or cooled to keep it contained. The infrastructure to transport and use it also needs to be built.
0: But the upside is significant. Hydrogen can act like a battery for renewable energy. When the sun is shining or the wind is blowing, excess electricity can be turned into hydrogen and stored for later use instead of being wasted.
1: Green hydrogen doesn't replace everything, but it fills an important gap, especially for industries where electricity alone isn't enough.
0: It's fuel made from water, powered by the sun and wind, and when you use it, it turns back into water again.
1: And that's this week's new technology.

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